0: Your dream is to become an engineer, an architect, or to make a name for yourself in the world of technology. So MGM University's JNEC is the best option for you. 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Merit and sports scholarship is also available. And the biggest thing is not to wait for the cap round. MGM University. 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
1: कायद्याच्या क्षेत्रात उज्ज्वल करिअर घडवायचंय, मग MGM युनिव्हर्सिटी

If education is the right choice, it doesn't take long for time and destiny to change. That's why choose MGM University's Dr. G.Y. 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